It's not time to make a change. Just relax, take it easy. You're still young, that's your fault. There's so much you have to know.

And this boot would be thick enough to stun an ox. 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

This morning, I pray for my enemies. And whom do I call my enemy? An enemy must be worthy of engagement. I turn in the direction of the sun and keep walking. It's the heart that asks the question, not my furious mind. The heart is the smaller cousin of the sun. It sees and knows everything. It hears the gnashing, even as it hears the blessing. The door to the mind should only open from the heart. An enemy who gets in risks the danger of becoming a friend.

Not afraid to be angry. I am not afraid to rejoice. I am not afraid to be black. I am not afraid to be white.